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3: 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Dad would just have us pick them. 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And he paid us a penny a plant.
1: Yeah.
3: Somebody had seen the story about us picking mustard. One of the people submitting names for the contest submitted the name Penny Mustard. Actually, two people submitted that name.
1: Yeah.
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1: Gosh be darn, Who's Furniture Barn? I remember that was one submission we had.
3: When we narrowed it down to 50 names or so, we kind of just looked at it. And I'm like, there it is. This is it. It's Penny Mustard.
1: It was glaringly obvious to us.
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3: In hindsight, I'm not sure if Dad cared about the mustard or you just wanted to keep us busy.
1: Yeah, I think you wanted to keep us busy.
3: Smart.
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That is the latest from The Warning, Kerosene. Billy Morrison has a solo album coming out in August. It's going to be entitled Hollow. This new one features Sully Erna from Godsmack along with Nuno Bettencourt from Extreme. 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
1: 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That is new rock from the Pretty Reckless, When I Wake Up. That's getting you pumped for the pit. The Pretty Reckless, they're going to be in Madison July 19th, opening up for AC/DC. 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

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I'm Pete Burns. 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

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Don't want to go home tonight. I'm Pete Burns. Coming up in just a few minutes, we have the Midnight Mosh Pit and 30 minutes of commercial-free metal. 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
14: Yeah, man. I've been made to feel very dumb these last 2 days.
16: I just want to back you up. Maitland's condescending tone of rhinestone size implies that rhinestones are one size fits all, when in fact there's 20SS, 30SS, 34SS,
14: yeah.
16: 40SS.
14: Idiot.
16: Which ranges from 4.7 millimeters to 8.6 millimeters. How does that feel, Maitland, to be so condescending towards rhinestone illiterate?
15: I feel kind of bad.
16: So sounds one like way or another, incredibly small. Either way, they're pretty small.
15: Yeah, I'm talking between 6 and 8 millimeters.
14: Oh, gotcha. Okay.

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1: It's going to be a very warm day, a high of 84 degrees with breezy southwest winds, a mix of high clouds and sun, elevated wildfire danger. Turning cloudy tonight with late night rain and thunder, low of 64. Rain and storms early and again late tomorrow. Some storms could be strong late in the day. More humid, a high of 78. From the WBY First.

0: 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I'm meteorologist Steve Balon.
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1: Wait, what was your school called?
2: Hanover Horton.
1: That's why you were Hangover Whortown?
2: Yeah. Oh, yeah.
1: I never made the...
3: We just thought it was a fun nickname.
2: Yeah.
3: I never made the connection.
4: I thought you guys just were slutty drunks.
2: Yeah, related thing.
1: Gotcha. Okay, it makes sense now.
4: I was thinking the same thing. I'm like, oh.
1: You may have said that, but I never made the connection.

0: her hand.
1: Yeah. Looks like Jupiter.
2: Pitcher sandstone.
3: Do you think there was a closed head injury?
4: I might have been open. I'm not sure. I mean, I haven't seen the back.
3: I think that's somebody's mom. But probably not. That's somebody's aunt.
4: Yeah, at best.
3: I don't think she's anyone's mom.
4: No, I don't think so.
1: I don't know. We've seen kookier people with more family than this lady.
3: She doesn't have a lot of breeder's energy going on, though.
4: No.
3: No. She seems like, pretty indifferent to the touch of another human. So,
4: yeah, I mean, something bad has to happen to somebody in somebody's life where they're pretty sad to start turning to making noises for rocks.
3: I bet she had a tomato sweater and a shrine to Bud Light at some point in her life.
5: Listen.
3: And then something happened that took her down a wrong path.
5: Why am I catching strays?
3: I didn't even mention you.
4: Yeah.
5: You didn't have to. I knew.
4: I mean, you'd totally take that jacket.
5: Hers?
4: Yeah.
5: No.
3: It had butterflies all over it.
4: Butterflies and sunshine.
5: Yeah, no. That's not my style.
3: How do you... What's the difference? I don't know how to tell. You just know, right?
5: Yeah.
3: Is it like, you know, when the Supreme Court said, I can't define pornography, but when you see it, you know it?
5: Yeah, exactly.
3: Okay. Not your style.
5: No.
3: Is there anything that could make that butterfly jacket your style?
5: If it was crocheted.
4: Mm. Okay.
3: I see it.
5: Yeah.
3: I see it.
5: That makes looks sense. Like it's just AI printed polyester.
4: Okay. So it's more of a fabric issue.
5: I think so.
3: It was kind of hacky, wasn't it?
5: Yeah.
4: Than a look. Okay.
1: What fabric is your puppy coat?
5: Oh, gosh.
3: Oh, boy.
5: Like grandma's couch.
1: Right. Because it's that like thick, like not burlap, but almost burlappy.
5: Almost, yeah. I don't know what you call like that. Embroidered. Tapestry?
1: Yeah.
5: I don't know.
4: It's like heavy canvas from a.
1: From like a
4: military
1: tent.
3: This text. You know that lady's making up these sounds, right?
5: No,
1: I don't think she is.
3: What kind of question is that?
4: She actually hears them.
1: Yeah.
4: Now, if you put a stethoscope up to an agate, that's what noise it makes.
3: Did you think we were about to invite you on a field trip to the rock store to hear the sounds ourselves? What is wrong with you?
4: Yeah, we can see her lips moving.
3: Hold on, honey. Hold on, honey. I'm listening to the Free Bear and Alex show, and they think these rocks make sounds. I got to be the one to tell them.
4: Did you know that we don't live in your speaker? We live in a real world.
6: Help me.
3: Right, Pearl Jam? Yes, we're here too.
4: Yeah.
3: Idiot.
4: Hang on a minute. I'm going to run over to the left speaker from the right, and on my way, I'm going to poke the back of your cell phone.
3: It's My List is next. This ought to go great. It is the Free Beer and Hot Wings show.
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8: It's going to be a very warm day, a high of 84 degrees with breezy southwest winds, a mix of high clouds and sun, elevated wildfire danger. Turning cloudy tonight with late night rain and thunder, low of 64. Rain and storms early and again late tomorrow. Some storms could be strong late in the day. More humid, a high of 78. From the WBY Furser Weather Center, I'm meteorologist Steve Balon.
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3: Time for a decisive round of It's My List. So named because the things on your list should be protected and defended against the barbarous attacks from the other people who want to judge. Yeah, by saying, it's my list, leave me alone. Doesn't ever work, but we all try it.
4: It's my list.
3: Things you see kids do and you're like, I wish adults could still do that. Okay?
5: Yeah, there's so much.
3: Top three things kids get to do that you wish adults could do. Like get up from a couch without making this noise. That's not one, but comes to
6: you
3: mind.
6: You mean moving anywhere, doing anything, making no noises?
3: Yeah.
6: Yeah.
3: Not that kids do that, but they can. They possess the ability.
6: They make different noises.
3: Mm-hmm. Who wants to go first?
7: I'll go.
3: Kelly?
7: Yes. Okay, these are my three things that I wish I could do as an adult that I could do as a kid. My first one, getting a weekly allowance for doing house chores.
3: Ooh.
7: From my
3: parents. So get paid for adulting, so to speak.
7: Yeah, and like the most basic things. Like, hey, Kelly unloaded and loaded the dishwasher every day this week, which was on the chore chart. We never had a chore chart. My mom just had a belt and we knew better.
3: That's how mine was growing up.
7: But you know, and we always got whatever half our age was. So if I was 10, I got $5 and
3: I like that
7: for a week. Yeah. And that was awesome to get paid, you know, it would be $19 a week right now just to do my house chores. I'd take an extra $20. It'd be kind of cool.
3: Mm-hmm.
7: Just for doing
3: if
7: that.
3: You live long enough. That's going to get real expensive to your parents.
5: You're doing it anyway.
7: I know. I'm already doing it.
5: Yeah.
7: My second thing is I wish I could throw a fit over something really, really stupid in public in front of everyone, have an absolute meltdown. I mean, throw myself on the floor, roll around, and then get to the point where somebody has to be like, Kelly, get up off the floor. I just want to do that one time as an adult over something really dumb. Like we wanted to go to Wendy's, but they were closed. You know, that kind of thing.
3: I think you could do it once.
7: Yeah.
6: Yeah, but as an adult, you're labeled as an insane.
3: Yeah.
7: Exactly. But I want people to do it and laugh, like when you see a little kid, like, oh, well,
3: aww,
7: that Wendy's is closed. That kid really, really wanted a Dave's McDouble.
5: I wanted a Frosty.
3: Near 40-year-old woman wanted some chili.
7: Yeah, exactly.
8: Or, like, get offered treats just so you'll stop. Like, if you stop, I'll give you candy, and then you're over it in five minutes.
7: And the best part is you do that, you throw a fit, and then somebody picks you up and carries you to your next location. That's amazing.
3: Yeah, no one's hugging you if you do that as an adult.
5: Being carried.
7: That's awesome. And then the last thing, and it's something my dad used to do when we were a kid, he'd put us in a blanket and swing the blanket around really, really fast. And I want to do that so bad as an adult. Y'all's parents ever did that?
3: No.
7: Like, made it a little potato sack out of a blanket and just swung you around?
6: No.
7: Oh, my God.
6: Made a centrifuge out of me?
7: Yes. It was so much fun. So that's like
3: fun.
7: Five and under, because after about five, I think I was almost 6 feet tall. But, like, he'd put me in a blanket, tie it up real tight, and then swing it. And we would just go round and round and round. And it was so much fun.
3: That reminds me, when I was very little, my dad, I would stand on his hands and he would just lift me up like a bench press.
7: Yeah.
3: And then I would try to balance there. Mm-hmm. And, you know, he's 89 now and I'm 100 and some pounds, closer to 200. And I don't think he could do it anymore.
6: Mm-hmm. Dad, this Father's Day, I have a request.
3: Yes. Will you lay down? Okay. I know that's not the easiest these days.
7: Well, and like parents doing that in the pool when they can launch their kid in the pool.
3: Oh, yeah.
5: I love that. I love throwing my kids in the pool.
7: Yeah. I want to get thrown.
5: And they love it too. Yeah, even just sitting on the couch, and I'll hold Nikki above me, and I'll tell him, put your arms out like an airplane.
3: Yeah.
5: And he loves it, because I'll just go, malfunction, crash landing, and then smash him into the cushions. And then Evelyn watches me do it with him. She's like, do it with me, too. And I'm like, this is the hardest thing I've ever had to do.
3: Yeah, I got some of mine that have aged out of the ability to have me throw them in the pool. We'll still ask, and I'm like, can I just push you? Because that's all I got, man. You weigh like 2/3 of what I weigh.
6: Mm-hmm. Yeah.
3: I can't lift my own weight. Why do you think I can lift yours? All right, who's next?
6: I'll go.
3: Hot Wings?
6: I think it would be fun.
3: Okay, but just to reset. Three things Hot Wings wishes that he could do as an adult that he sees kids still do.
4: It's my list.
6: Randomly walk up to strangers and ask them if they want to play.
7: And it not be weird.
6: And you almost are guaranteed that they will say yes. There's very little rejection in the kid community. Oh, you're running? I'm running too. Let's run together.
3: We're both running, Mom.
6: Yeah. Are you screaming? I'll scream too. We're screaming. We're friends. We're best friends. I wish I could fit into small spaces still.
7: Like those weird little attic room things.
6: Yeah, like I used to be so good at hide and seek because I was small and could bend well, and I'm neither of those now. I'm neither bendy nor small.
3: So your hiding place is always just sitting on the couch under a blanket?
6: It's always somewhere. It's always the obvious place. Yeah. Like the closet, you know, or the other closet.
5: Yeah. No, I need a crawl space.
6: Or the laundry room kind of behind a hamper, but not really because I'm too big.
5: Yeah. Crawl space, something with like a miniature sized door that doesn't belong. Mm-hmm. That's what I live for.
6: Mm. Yeah, I had, in fact, part of that I thought of the other day. I was moving some stuff around, and I was pushing something through a door, and I could only get it halfway before I had to get to the other side of it and then pull it. And I thought I could squeeze between the item and the door frame, and I tried for a second. I go, I'm too big. Mm-hmm. And I had to go all the way around the house
5: to go to
6: the other side. Yeah, I go, I wish I was small again. And I wish I could ride in the shopping cart.
8: Oh, yeah.
3: Ooh, that's a good one.
8: Oh, my God. I used to love that.
6: Yeah.
3: That's a really good one.
7: Did you have your feet hanging out, or were you in, like, the base of the shopping cart?
6: Well, I started off with the feet out, you know, facing Mom. And then you get a little bigger, you ride in the cart.
3: Oh, that's good.
5: I always liked riding on the back of it, like standing on the tray that's underneath it.
7: Oh.
5: To the end.
7: Yeah. Going to be a biker.
3: I was always on the front, going backwards.
5: Oh, yeah, I guess that would be the front. Yeah, that's what I meant.
3: Oh, you're looking back at
5: looking
3: the person
5: back
3: pushing.
5: At the person pushing. Yeah.
7: Wow. I had never thought about doing that.
6: Yeah. Or you sit on the bottom in the front.
5: Mm-hmm. That's how you live on the edge.
6: Yeah.
3: What about the ones that are shaped like a race car that are like an extra 4 feet that Mom can't maneuver through the grocery store?
6: Oh, man, that would have been a dream. We didn't have stuff like that when we were kids.
3: No, they hadn't even invented race cars.
6: No.
5: God, those things are such a pain in the ass to push.
6: Oh, they are. They get worse. I would always be so sad when my kids would say, can we ride in the race car? I'd go,
5: yeah.
6: Yes.
5: Because inevitably, one of the wheels doesn't work.
3: Mm-hmm.
5: And then when you have to turn it, it turns like from the center, not from, like your turning wheels are in the middle of it.
3: Yes.
5: And it just throws it all off.
3: Kelly, you talked about in your It's My List, things you wish you could do as an adult, throwing a fit for something that's ridiculous.
7: Yes.
3: The grocery store by our house when my oldest was that age, like three, where it was really important to them and they were old enough to have a strong opinion, but not old enough to handle the emotion that goes along with it. They had a fire truck and a police car, and he would go shopping with me all the time because that was about the time that the twins were about to be born. And we got there, and sure enough, both of those had been taken by someone else, apparently. And he threw such a fit. Mm. I had to drive him to a different grocery store in hopes that they would have it.
6: Oh, no.
3: Because I'm like, I can't. This is, it's easier to go somewhere else. It probably wasn't. But yeah, that was the big deal.
7: Yeah.
3: Fire truck, baby. All right, those are good ones. Having stole one of mine, that's fine. Back to the drawing board.
4: It's my list.
3: Ride in the grocery cart is a good one.
5: Yeah.
7: Yeah.
3: All right.
5: That one's really good.
3: Who wants to be next when we come back?
8: Hey,
3: you want to go?
8: Yeah.
3: Tommy, do you have three things? Because you are still kind of trapped in Neverland between boyhood and adult whimsy.
1: Guys, this is so hard. There's so many things that I'm realizing I still do them. So it's like, what is something that I'm not doing that I wish I still did? And the only thing I had was the shopping cart, and that's gone now. So
5: we got 7 minutes.
3: Yep. Get to it. Maybe Tommy's next. His mic is not on, and you heard the shriek. All right, it's my list. On the way next, it is the Free Beer and Hot Wings Show.
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0: What the hell is segment 17?
1: Thank God their tails turned to legs on land. I saw that in the movie Splash.
2: Isn't that movie problematic if you look back at it now? Like, wasn't there a pervert or a toucher in that or something?
1: I don't know. I don't remember there being any problem with it when I was about 11 and I saw it and Daryl Hannah came out of the water and you could damn near see everything.
3: Yeah
4: there was touching.
1: So yeah, I don't know.
3: Kid that day.
1: Yeah, me.
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5: In about an hour and 20 minutes, the $1,000 Minute of Mayhem. You could win $1,000 cash. Just got to answer 10 questions in 60 seconds. Not exactly that easy, but possible. That's what makes it fun. Mm-hmm. At the top of the hour, every once in a while, I've been scrolling through TikTok and seeing these questions like, ask these questions from your significant other in order to see what she thinks about you or to get conversation rolling. And I've been saving them for the show to ask each other about each other. And I've got another batch today.
6: Okay. Great.
5: That'll be coming up at the top of the hour. Right now, the Free Beer and Hot Mix Report brought to you by Sherwin-Williams. 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Let's start with this. A Detroit priest became a crime fighter.
6: Ooh.
5: And like real deal crime fighter. Just mind his own business. He's the rare French Detroit priest. And he was dressed like old school priest clothing. Like, are you a priest or a vampire? When he was doing the interview.
6: Okay.
5: Everything was black, a long coat. Almost looked like he was a, you know, emo at the mall.
6: Okay. I'm sure he'd appreciate that description.
5: All right. He looked good. I'm not saying it was bad. Just it was priest.
6: Are you a priest or emo at the mall?
5: Yeah. He's at the St. Joseph Shrine. Reverend Canon Jean-Baptiste Cummins was in clerical attire when he saw the guy running from the scene. So crime fighter mode kicked in.
7: Grabbed him, put him down. He was resisting a lot, trying to run away, definitely. And so I had to, unfortunately, give him a few punches and hurt my hand a little bit. Nothing major, but making sure that there was no threat, since I didn't know if he had a gun, if he had a weapon. It was definitely suspicious behavior. And as soon as I had the police officers take care of this gentleman, I rushed back to the lady, make sure she needed the anointing of the six, blessing or something. I was there, too, with the medics. Had to do my prayers as usual and have dinner with the community.
5: Wow. Just another day.
7: Another day in the D.
5: Another day in the D. I feel like he's going to go.
6: The power of the Lord on his side.
5: Yeah, a little bit of a French accent in there.
6: Yeah.
5: I feel like he's going to go viral.
6: Probably.
5: As well, like hot priest, crime fighter, or something like that.
7: Might as well, yeah.
5: A West Virginia football recruit. Well, he wasn't a West Virginia football. Well, he was. Try that again. A football recruit that had narrowed it down to several schools, including West Virginia, announced where he was going yesterday, and he did so in pretty unique fashion. Now, what you're going to see is a tradition at West Virginia sometimes when they win big college football games. It happens at other places, but West Virginia is kind of known for it.
8: What's up, everybody? I'm here to announce that I'm committing to West Virginia. Go Mountaineers, baby!
5: Takes a step to his right, on screen to the left, in front of a burning couch. West Virginia. And Country Roads kicks in. He's going to be a Mountaineer. I like it.
6: That's pretty great.
5: I mean, big offensive lineman.
7: In and out. He's on camera less than 9 seconds.
5: Yep. He's definitely going to like that. He'll be well-liked.
7: Yeah.
5: Big offensive lineman. Meanwhile, on a flight yesterday, somebody got a little out of hand, and they needed somebody to take control of the situation because this guy ended up fighting an off-duty flight attendant because he was drunk and trying to open the door. And thank God this MMA man was on the flight,
6: like in the middle of the flight, like they were in the air, and he was trying to rip the door open.
7: Wow.
9: While chaos broke out on this Frontier Airlines flight from San Juan, Puerto Rico to Chicago, Josh Longood remained calm.
10: I just didn't want anyone to get hurt, so, you know, it was my duty to, like, do that. I could tell, like, he was heavily intoxicated and who knows what else. Yeah.
9: The former professional MMA fighter and Brazilian jiu-jitsu black belt immediately jumped in to subdue who police later identified as Juan Reyes.
5: By the way, Juan Reyes, part of the B-roll they're showing, the footage they show while they're talking,
3: is him after he's been zip tied to a seat and he is trying to. And you can't look more drunk than he does at that moment.
6: No, he's slumped over, taking up two seats. I'll get out of these cuffs, no problem.
9: As Juan Reyes, moments earlier, he's accused of trying to open an emergency exit mid-flight.
1: Good call.
9: Reyes attempted to urinate on the bathroom floor, enter the cockpit, and choked an off-duty flight attendant, according to his arrest report.
3: That's a lot of things.
1: Yeah, he was really busy.
6: Yeah.
10: I just grabbed him, restrained him as safely as possible, kind of just really put him in his row and laid him down, kind of framed against him, controlled his hands and his feet.
3: This guy's like a lot of MMA fighters that we've met over the years, because there's some that are like the pure meathead stereotype, but a lot of them are like regular dudes who got into it because they wanted to stay fit and they had an interest.
1: Yeah.
3: And so he's so chill about the fact that, yeah, you know, I just held his hands down. What he did, I mean, it took a lot. I mean, his training was important because he was controlling that dude's drunken strength body.
1: Yeah.
9: Reyes was eventually able to slip the plastic hand restraints.
10: It was just like holding down a kid throwing a tantrum. Yeah. I mean, I kind of like tied his legs up. With
6: Oh, man, that's a bummer for the guy.
3: Yeah,
6: it was nothing. He's like a little child to me.
10: I mean, I kind of like tied his legs up with my legs and controlled his hands.
9: Longgood says he held Reyes down until the plane made an emergency landing in Miami, where local police came aboard.
10: So I was joking. I was like, we're going to be like best friends after this, bro.
9: So far this year, the FAA has investigated 687 unruly passenger reports. Aviation expert Robert Sumwalt says opening a door at cruising altitude is extremely difficult.
3: Oh, you had to get an expert for that?
1: Yeah.
4: Because of the pressure inside of the airplane itself, it is pushing against the doors and the windows and the latching mechanisms to make it physically impossible to open a door or a window in flight.
11: If you were in the situation again, would you do it again?
10: Yeah, absolutely.
3: Why wouldn't he?
1: Yeah, no, I mean, nothing bad happened to him. He's fine, and now talking to the news. Yeah, no.
3: No, I would let that person endanger other passengers and continue choking the flight attendant who was off duty.
1: Yeah.
3: Guy doesn't have a mark on him, like you said. They showed some of his old highlights when he was getting a guy to tap out with an arm bar. I mean, it's a win-win.
6: Yeah.
10: You know, I know I'm capable of doing something like that. I know that I can do that and help people be safe. So,
6: how cool would that be to have that confidence where you just have that superpower in your back pocket?
1: Yeah, like, I know I can do this.
6: I could easily knock that guy out, or I could easily restrain that person.
3: Because he really could have. If that guy escalated, he would have wiped the floor with that guy so fast.
1: Yeah.
9: And Longgood says while wrestling and mixed martial arts has been part of his life for a long time now, this is actually the first time that he's used his training outside of the mat. Now, as for that unruly passenger, he was charged with battery and could face FAA fines of more than $40,000.
6: Damn.
3: That seems like a lot.
6: It was worth it.
1: That's a lot.
3: Right?
1: Yeah.
3: That's not good at all. Nick Saban appeared before Congress pushing a bill that would, he intends to save college sports. Now, he was the longtime coach, Michigan State, LSU, the Miami Dolphins, then back to Alabama, where he had the most successful run that any college football coach has ever had.
1: Yeah.
3: You could make a pretty good argument. He's the greatest college football coach of all time, and he's gone on to work on College Game Day the last couple of years. He's really good on there.
1: Yeah, that's good.
3: Here he is sounding the alarm about why the current state of things is, as he describes, a race to the bottom.
12: My first year we had collective at Alabama, 2.7 million. Next year, 7 million. Next year, 10 million. I retired. Next year, 17 million. Next year, 24 million. Now you have schools that have close to $40 million rosters. So if we continue to do that, we're going to lose Olympic sports. We're going to lose non-revenue sports. We're going to lose scholarships. And basically what's going to happen is you're going to have football and basketball succeed, and we'll have club sports for everything else.
3: Now, I think he's probably right.
1: Yeah.
3: Now, the question is, is that bad or is it just change, right? Because if nobody's going to those club sports, and I love them, don't get me wrong. And when he says Olympic sports, he doesn't mean the Olympics are going to disappear. He means you're not going to have track and field and rowing and amateur wrestling or whatever, you know, Greco-Roman wrestling or whatever at the collegiate level, other than it being a club sport.
1: Yeah.
3: And that would suck, but also fine, right? Let the market decide.
6: If there's a demand for it, then it'll succeed. And if there's not, then it won't.
3: like, I get, I know it's not fair, but, like, I get why a big university wants to have a successful football program, because it raises, like, Alabama, the first year I went there was 2011, and compared to now, I can see the growth, you could see without trying, the growth the campus had because of football success over Nick Saban's time.
13: Yeah.
3: So it was very beneficial to the University of Alabama. Their enrollment went up over that time enough to, you know, it made the university a lot of money. Not that they're for profit, but you know how it is. Mm-hmm. But I've never understood how it benefited any university to have a sport played by a few people that no one goes to. I don't know I don't understand why you do that. I'm not saying that I'm against it, but if there's not money to support it, why do we have to fight to keep it?
6: Yeah, the economics don't make sense.
3: Yeah. I'm not saying that football and basketball should be able to just spend money willy-nilly. Like, it's ludicrous that there's $40 million for athletic scholarships for football, and then you got so many students graduating with $75,000 in student debt and can't find a job. Or even if they do, they can't pay it back. I get that that's not equitable, but it's capitalism.
6: Right.
3: You know? You want to argue about that? Am I wrong?
6: No.
13: I don't know.
6: I'm sure. I mean, I could write a book on the things I don't understand about NIL and how that all works. But on the surface, it makes sense.
3: Yeah. I mean, you're definitely going to have plenty of haves and have-nots, and then they're going to start sacrificing other things for the sake of the sport that's important to that school. Mm. You know, Kentucky, they're going to probably lean into basketball.
6: Mm-hmm. Yeah.
3: Alabama, they have leaned into football and basketball. All right, Dumber Than the Show trivia on the way. It's Idiot Trivia Day. Do we have a contestant on Idiot Trivia?
14: We do.
3: All right, that's on the way next. Maitland's asking the questions. They'll be playing against me for a lustrous jackpot of $100.
13: Mm.
3: Wow. That's on the way next. It is the Free Beer and Hot Wings Show.
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10: People who like foam on top of their coffee are wrong. Why am I having to drink through a layer of wet fuzz to get to the thing I actually want, which is the coffee? Like, that's a specialty drink.
11: When people ask me, how do you like your coffee? I say, I'm special, stupid.
12: I would like one coffee that deserves no ribbons or trophies, please.
10: No, I want a basic, hard-working cup of coffee that isn't putting on airs for anybody.
13: Yeah, you want a blue coffee.
10: Yeah, exactly.
13: A paper cup. You don't want that little condom they put on there. You want your fingertips to burn.
10: I don't want my coffee to have a pretentious fuzzy hat on it. I just want black coffee.

0: Yes. Yes, I do. There's so many questions we asked, yet all of the answers people are giving about are about my red flags. No one's answering any of the other questions. Only chicken fingers on dates. Free Bear's funny red flag is he can't pronounce words and no one cares if he's having a stroke. Okay, the second part of that is hurtful. I already knew the first part. But the fact that everybody sits around going, is he having a stroke? Don't care. Keep doing things.
1: See, I don't think that's a red flag.
2: I think your music choice is a funny red flag. Like, just the music you like in general.
0: Yeah, I don't expect anyone else to enjoy it. Like, there's never part of me that's like, if people are like, hey, anybody got a fun playlist? You'll never hear me go, I do.
2: Yeah, we listened to a song about a kid that gets launched and shot into like 5,000 pieces from a cannonball by his dad yesterday.
1: Hugo the Hurricane or something.
0: Yeah. A human cannonball, Steve.
2: Yeah. There it is.
0: Maybe today I'll share with you Mississippi Squirrel Revival.
3: Oh,
0: get ready to live.
3: Yeah, that's a big one.
0: That was a hit.
3: Yeah, that was a hit.
0: Hit.
2: I can't tell what sarcasm anymore.
3: No, it was. He had songs that went like in the top 10 on country music charts.
2: Still confused.
0: Text. My wife and I did the funniest red flag question. Mine was that I don't know where I am anytime without GPS. Hers was that she mispronounces simple words and has terrible grammar. See? That works out.
3: Yeah.
4: Yeah.
0: On the way, more of these questions. Maybe you can have some to ask your significant other later from us. It is the Free Beer and Hot Wings Show.
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6: It's going to be a very warm day, a high of 84 degrees with breezy southwest winds, a mix of high clouds and sun, elevated wildfire danger. Turning cloudy tonight with late night rain and thunder, low of 64. Rain and storms early and again late tomorrow. Some storms could be strong late in the day. More humid, a high of 78. From the WBY Furser Weather Center, I'm meteorologist Steve Balon.
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14: 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Sorry, Frank. 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
1: Conversation starters for quirky, fun conversations with your significant other, but used with coworkers. Go ahead, try this at work if you want. Some of you will end up in the HR office, I suppose. Human resources office.
5: Could be, yeah.
1: All right. Tommy, you go first this time.
6: Oh, who do I want to pick?
1: Choose a partner.
6: Hot Wings.
5: Okay.
1: If you and Hot Wings, Tommy, if you, or rather Hot Wings, if you and Tommy were in a sitcom.
6: Okay.
1: What would your sitcom jobs be, and what would your catchphrases be?
5: My gosh. Okay.
6: Who else? You want to go first?
1: Nope. I just said Hot Wings you.
6: Okay. Got it.
1: And then you will go in a moment.
5: Okay. So you just want me to give Tommy's job?
1: Sure.
5: Okay.
1: And well, his catchphrase.
5: Okay. Tommy doesn't actually have a job. He lives in the attic above the garage. Or like, possibly in a guest house.
1: Like not like, cool Fonzie?
5: Like, yeah, like whimsical Cato Kaelin. but he often stops by unannounced with nuggets of wisdom.
4: He's Kramer.
5: And, but not quite as, I don't know.
1: Put together?
5: Not quite as Kramer-y. Yeah.
1: Did you say racist?
6: Yeah.
1: So you're not quite okay, as racist as Kramer, racist. But still racist?
6: Oh, that,
5: okay. And then Tommy gives nuggets of wisdom and always ends with, well, that's my time, and then leaves.
1: Tommy, what is Hot Wings' sitcom job, and what is his catchphrase?
6: I think Hot Wings is a freelance contractor, and half of his stuff is him getting stuck in random places and then just going, oh. Just a big exhale.
1: Hot catchphrase like, is a giant exhale sigh. So,
6: yeah.
4: Like, sigh. Turn to camera, palms up.
6: Yeah.
1: That's pretty good.
4: So it's like the exact opposite of Tim the Toolman Taylor, who knows how to do everything. But
5: well, he always hurts himself.
4: Oh, yeah. He does.
5: He's actually, Al Borland was the one who had knowledge.
4: I don't think
5: I would
4: so,
5: be,
4: Tim.
5: I'd be closer to Tim, but worse.
1: Kelly, your turn to choose someone.
2: I'll pick Steve.
1: Okay. What's a small moment between you and Steve will answer this too, that you cherish? Like a special moment you may not have with someone else.
2: I think when we realized Uncle Cousin Jimmy and Steve were practically related.
1: Yeah. Your uncle from New Jersey?
2: Yeah, my Uncle Cousin Jimmy is from like South Jersey, Toms River area, and he came up to our Jersey show last year in 2025, and Steve and him hit it off right away and within minutes realized that I think Steve had gone to school with a couple of my cousins and their friends, and they all lived within like a block of each other. And so I got to see like the Jersey Steve come out, which was really fun. And then just kind of realizing that we're not related, but it feels like I'm part of a Jersey family. That was really cool. And then also the other time was when I brought Meatloaf over after you guys had just had Nikki, I think. And I was with my ex-husband.
4: Yeah, it would have been Nikki.
2: And we made you like elk meatloaf.
6: Mm-hmm.
2: And we sat out in the front yard, and Evelyn, it was like so nervous to talk to me. Mm-hmm. But it was so much fun to just sit there and hang out for a little while, too.
1: That's pretty good.
2: I love that. Yeah.
1: Steve?
7: A moment that I will cherish.
1: Mm-hmm. It can't be like that one day Kelly was sick or something. You should make it nice.
7: No, I feel like it was the night that a bunch of us from the radio station went to a concert together. And we all met at Kelly's house beforehand. And it was when Rachel was still working for the show.
2: Oh, yeah.
7: And her boyfriend. And we hung out at your house. And we got absolutely hammered. And then we took... We took an Uber to the concert, and our Uber driver was so much fun that we invited them in. She came to the concert with us, and we just had a blast that night. That was the night that I tried to order a Crown and Sprite, and they gave me a Crown and Jaeger.
5: And you drank it anyway.
7: And then I passed out in a big comfy chair at Kelly's house.
2: That was a fun night. That whole night was funny.
7: Yeah.
2: The Uber driver getting the ticket because we had an extra ticket and then actually waiting for us outside was like this weird little victory. When we said, don't ditch us. I think her name was like, I don't know, Pamela or something. We're like, don't ditch us. Don't you dare. And then she was out there in a clutch parking spot too.
7: Oh, she had a great parking spot.
2: That was so much fun.
7: That was the night I tried to get into the concert with a flask in my pocket.
3: Who are you? Or who were you that night, right? It's so out of character. Yeah. Like it was the throwback to a different, more reckless Steve.
7: Yeah, it definitely was.
3: Mm-hmm. That's a good one. Maitland stuck with me again.
2: Okay.
3: Now this one is because these are questions written for couples. When do you feel the most loved by me? When do you feel the most liked by me?
7: No, loved.
8: Loved, like...
3: Okay, you can do loved. I don't care.
6: You don't care.
8: I think, like, when we're traveling, I think you and Hot Wings both take on, like, a fatherly role with the rest of us in a way that's, like, very sweet and caring, where it's like, oh, I'm struggling with my back, and Hot Wings walks up behind me and puts it up there, or you and I are waiting at the carousel, and you're like, that's your bag, right? And you say that, like, 12 times before it's actually my bag.
3: Apparently, remembering a color is hard.
8: Or the time, honestly, that you thought you were coming to my rescue when I overslept before the Albany night show this year. I missed us getting picked up. And
3: I was worried you might be dead.
8: Panic knocked on my door. Mm-hmm.
7: Panically panic knocked.
3: That was. I was like, oh, yeah. God, what is going to happen? Concern. And then you answered the door, and for a moment, I thought you didn't have pants on. And I'm like, well, this she's alive, but this is terrible.
8: This is bad.
7: Well, I mean, in that case, Freebird drew the short straw because we were all standing in the lobby, and we were like, well, should we go get her? And then all of us just kind of did that thing where we're like,
3: I felt like
7: hope
3: as a group,
7: somebody else talks first.
3: I felt like as a group, we decided your names first. You go, right? Like it was kind like of all of us, most my responsibility, most of all.
7: Yeah.
3: But yeah, well, that's very nice. Boy, that's a hard one. Yeah, when do I feel most loved by Maitland?
8: Oh,
3: do you have one?
8: No, it's taking you a very long time.
3: I don't know. I don't feel not loved by you, but...
8: Never.
3: You know, my brain tells me no one likes me, so it's hard to find a time where I feel most loved by someone. So my brain wants me to say, when I'm not around and my absence makes her heart grow fonder. When I skip things. Maitland's like, oh, that guy's nice.
7: What about that time... We played that old video from a couple years ago, and Maitland made fun of your hair.
3: No, I actually do have one. I have one.
7: Oh, you got props?
8: What's he doing?
3: Several years ago, Maitland gave me a card on my birthday, and I saved it because what you wrote is so meaningful to me, and I keep it right here.
8: The way you just had that at the ready.
3: Yeah.
8: That's so nice.
3: Yeah.
8: I might cry.
3: It makes me teary if I read it. So
8: getting misty.
3: That is definitely the answer. Okay. And it meant a lot to me, and still does. So there you go. I'm not going to read it because that's you wrote it to me, and it's not for everyone else. But it was very, very nice and made me very happy. So there you go.
7: Nice.
3: We don't have time for one more. Now we have to end on Sappy.
5: Well, I mean, it helps. It's the one time she made you feel loved.
8: You only get one. All the time I'm here.
3: I look at it more closely. It's not even original writing.
7: Or it you look at the first letter of every line. Yeah, and it spells out like F-U.
5: It's one of those poems.
3: I got to check for codes.
8: I've called the FBI. They're saving me.
3: Nope, there's no code. All right, on the way. The $1,000 Minute of Mayhem. 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
3: 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We haven't done that.
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29: All right.
3: David joins us from Binghamton, New York. Hi, David. How are you?
29: Good. How are you?
3: Very good. You're retired. What did you retire from? Obviously work, but what kind of work?
29: I've done a lot of jack of all trades kind of guy.
3: Okay, so are you just without a job, or did you? Was there like one thing you were doing most of your career?
29: Well, I'm mostly restaurants.
3: But... Gotcha. You just went and saw a Grateful Dead too. Cover band. Did you ever see the Grateful Dead when they were alive?
29: Yes.
3: How many times? Were you like a crazy deadhead?
29: No. I was like 4 or 5 times.
3: Okay. You weren't traveling around and seeing them next to the pyramids of Giza.
29: No. All right. No. that's right. They did play them.
3: They did. David, you have a chance to win $1,000. You got to answer all 10 questions in 60 seconds before the buzzer sounds. Last answer has to be done before the buzzer sounds. Otherwise, victory is not yours, regardless of how many you said right. You can pass on questions, and we will come back to them. Do you have any questions for us before we begin your chance?
29: No.
3: All right. David of New York State, your turn on the $1,000 Minute of Mayhem begins in 3, 2, 1. What super team includes Angel, Beast, Cyclops, Iceman, and Marvel Girl?
29: Pass.
3: Which athletic apparel company took its name from the Greek goddess of victory?
29: Abercrombie.
3: on The Simpsons, what is Mr. Burns' first name?
29: Pass.
3: Who won game one of the NBA Finals last night?
29: Six.
3: What do scientists call the belt that is orbiting the sun between Mars and Jupiter?
29: Pass.
3: 746 watts is equal to how many horsepower?
29: Pass.
3: What element makes up the majority of the air in Earth's atmosphere?
29: Ozone.
3: What does the Ring of Fire surround?
29: Pass.
3: What is the capital of Australia?
29: Sydney.
3: What Latin word is used to express the meaning?
29: Man, I crapped out.
3: I think you passed on as many as you answered. Is that true, Hot Wings, or close?
29: Man, close. That was tough.
3: All right. Yeah.
29: I've gotten more just listening to somebody else.
3: That makes sense.
29: That was
3: actually
29: a tough one. You guys really put me through the ringer on that one.
3: What super team includes Angel, Beast, Cyclops, Iceman, and Marvel Girl?
5: David said pass.
3: Anybody? They're not the frontliners, but...
1: Not Fantastic Four, the...
3: I think you've got it.
1: Oh, my God. I love that movie. What's it called? I don't know.
3: X-Men.
1: X-Men.
3: Is that what you're going to say?
1: Yes.
3: That's correct.
1: I cannot pull it.
3: Which athletic apparel company took its name from the Greek goddess of victory? Now, this answer made Maitland have to move away from the microphone.
29: I just guessed.
5: David guessed the Greek goddess Abercrombie.
3: Oh, yes. Who eventually married a Roman god, Fitch, before starting their chain store. Anybody want to answer that one? The correct answer.
1: I do.
3: Maitland.
1: Nike.
3: Yes, it was Nike or Abercrombie.
5: Yeah.
3: Or Claire's. One of those. On The Simpsons, what is Mr. Burns' first name?
5: David passed.
3: Steve.
7: Montgomery.
3: Yes. Now, technically, isn't his name C. Montgomery Burns?
7: Oh, so,
3: do they say what the C stands for?
5: I don't remember.
3: The trivia site had it listed as Monty Burns, so we would have accepted that, or if you had said C. So we'll give you not that, because pass isn't the answer, no matter what. Who won the game one of the NBA Finals last night?
5: David said the Knicks.
3: That's correct, David. You're on the board. What do scientists call the belt that is orbiting the sun between Mars and Jupiter?
5: David said pass.
3: Steve.
7: Asteroid belt.
3: Asteroid belt is correct. 746 watts is equal to how many horsepower?
5: David passed.
3: Anyone?
7: Is it one?
5: Probably one.
3: It is one. Well done. What element makes up a majority of the air in Earth's atmosphere?
5: David said ozone.
3: The element of ozone is incorrect. Maitland.
1: Nitrogen
3: is correct. What does the Ring of Fire surround?
5: David said pass.
3: Anybody?
1: Is it the sun?
3: No.
1: The moon?
3: It is earthbound.
1: Equator?
3: No. The Pacific Ocean.
5: Pacific Ocean.
3: The Ring of Fire.
7: Oh, I didn't realize.
5: Although we would have also taken Bung after Taco Bell.
3: What is the capital of Australia?
5: David said Sydney.
3: That is incorrect. The answer?
7: I think it's Canberra.
3: Era is correct. David, not going to win today. How many did you get, Hot Wings?
5: One.
3: So he is correct when he said he has done better when other people play.
5: Yeah.
3: Facts. Thank you, David. All right. There you go. One today. Tommy said, it's been a while since Tommy, our phone screener today before the show, you know, it's been a while since we had played this game, and I forgot how terrible people are at it. So maybe tomorrow Tommy can play until he gets more than three in a round.
5: Oh, wow.
3: And every time he doesn't do it, we add another day of buying breakfast for the team.
7: I like that idea.
3: I think it's great, right?
5: Okay.
3: Who would be against that? Only Tommy.
5: Okay,
7: Better start studying, man.
3: One more thing. And what did we learn on the way? Knockoffs might look the same at first. Yeah? 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
2: It's going to be a very warm day, a high of 84 degrees with breezy southwest winds, a mix of high clouds and sun, elevated wildfire danger. Turning cloudy tonight with late night rain and thunder, low of 64. Rain and storms early and again late tomorrow. Some storms could be strong late in the day. More humid, a high of 78. From the WBY First Alert Weather Center, I'm meteorologist Steve Balon.
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Also, did anybody know that Sully from Godsmack is dating Dorothy? Because that's a thing, apparently. Yep. Razor 94.7, 104.7. Good morning. It's Reed, and we've got another pair of tickets to give away for Crossroads 41 at 11:30. It's Ticket Blitz month, actually, because we're doing it all month long. And then coming up at noon, Hollywood Undead tickets. They're going to be playing at the Rave Within This Moment Taste of Chaos Tour. Going to give those away when we kick off the old school lunch. So be here for both of those.

It is National Cheese Day in the land of cheese. It's a good day to be alive. Sun's out, guns out, cheese day, eat your cheese. What's up, though? It's Reed. Still got those tickets for Crossroads 41 happening at 11:30.

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12: It's going to be a very warm day, a high of 84 degrees with breezy southwest winds, a mix of high clouds and sun, elevated wildfire danger. Turning cloudy tonight with late night rain and thunder, low of 64. Rain and storms early and again late tomorrow. Some storms could be strong late in the day. More humid, a high of 78. From the WBY First Alert Weather Center, I'm meteorologist Steve Balon.
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So don't go anywhere, because in a few minutes, I've got another pair of tickets for Crossroads 41. 11:30, 2:30, and 4:30 this week, and the next few weeks are the times we're giving these away. 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

0: Got him, my dude. You're caller nine.
1: That's awesome.
0: Dude, you're going to go see Breaking Benjamin, Daughtry, Dorothy, Drowning Pool, Atreyu, Saliva, and more. It's Crossroads 41. One day, three stages, ton of bands. You're there, dude.
1: I'm there.
0: Yeah, that's and awesome. You're also qualified for that VIP upgrade, which one person per week who wins is going to get that upgrade. So that also could be you.
1: I think I belong there.
0: I think you do too, man. I like the cut of your jib. We'll see you in VIP, all right, dude?
1: All right,
0: man. We'll let you know if you're the winner of that. But right now, you're the winner of these tickets. So congrats, dude. And where are you listening from today?
1: Oshkosh.
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prepped up for the old school lunch here in a few minutes. So let me know what you want to hear. 920-281-0947. We'll kick that off. And as we kick it off, we've got tickets for Hollywood Undead, the Taste of Chaos tour within this moment at the Rave in October. So that's all happening. Let me know what you want to hear and then be there to snag those tickets coming up at noon. I've

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1: Hey, motherfuckers. Why the hell are you here?
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2: Another day, another set of tickets. This time, Hollywood Undead, Taste of Chaos Tour within this moment. Caller 9 gets them. 920-281-0947. Good luck with that. Also, let me know what you want to hear. You can call, you can text it as well. Old School Lunch, we're throwing it back. 920-281-0947. Caller 9, though, gets those Hollywood Undead tickets. Let's kick it off today with some Chevelle.

0: Razor, who's this?
1: This is Joel.
0: Joel, what are you doing, man?
1: On my way home from work.
0: Already?
1: Yeah.
0: Lucky you, dude. How do I get a job there, man? I want to be home now.
1: Well, I'm going to the second job.
0: Oh, well, never mind. Joel, you're caller 9.
1: Awesome.
0: Yeah, dude. So check it out. You're going to go see Hollywood Undead and In This Moment at the Rave October 3rd. It's the Taste of Chaos tour. You're going to be there, man. So clear your calendar for that day.
1: Ah, that's awesome. We're going to the Blood tour too.
0: Nice, dude. Very cool, man. Well, dude, you got something to do October 3rd. So have fun.
1: Thank you so much.
0: Yeah, Joel, where are you listening from today?
1: I'm Amro.

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1: What the? Where the hell is the jack?
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6: It's going to be a very warm day, a high of 84 degrees with breezy southwest winds, a mix of high clouds and sun, elevated wildfire danger. Turning cloudy tonight with late night rain and thunder, low of 64. Rain and storms early and again late tomorrow. Some storms could be strong late in the day. More humid, a high of 78. From the WBY First Air Weather Center, I'm meteorologist Steve Balon.
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0: Soundgarden on the old school lunch. 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Oh, what's up? It's Reed. And we're going to hit up some System of a Down. Someone wanted some chop suey, which, yeah, we could do that. I'm in the mood for that. Not the food, though. So my grandma used to actually make chop suey seemingly all the time from my memory. And I have no idea why. It's an Asian dish. My grandma didn't know anything Asian at all, but she always made chop suey. When I say she made chop suey, I mean like she made tons of it all the time. And I was forced to eat it, and I didn't like it. And honestly, like I'm Googling chop suey now, and this doesn't look anything like my grandma's chop suey. The stuff I'm Googling actually looks really good, if I'm being honest. Maybe my grandma just didn't know how to make chop suey, which makes sense because she didn't know anything either. It's a weird dish to land on for my grandma. But anyways, System of a Down, chop suey, it's Razor.
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One more today for the old school lunch, and that, my friends, is Shinedown for Chad in the text line. Second Chance. I'm

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1: It is a Crossroads 41 Rock Detour ticket blitz, which means we've got tickets three times every single weekday, and one person that wins every week is going to get upgraded to VIP. So more about the show. It's only happening here in Oshkosh. Breaking Benjamin, Daughtry, Dorothy, Drowning Pool, Atreyu, Saliva, and more. Three stages, one day, and heard a rumor that if this goes well, they're going to do it again next year, but a whole weekend. So this is like a mini festival. They're kind of testing it out. So if this is the kind of thing you like, get your tickets, win your tickets, show up big, and then next year we'll have a literal festival right here in our backyard, which would be awesome. So 2:30 and 4:30 with Decker, your next chance to win those tickets to Crossroads 41.

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National Cheese Day, a day to celebrate in Wisconsin, am I right? 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So if I were to ask you, if you could only have one cheese for the rest of your life starting today, only one type of cheese, what would it be? Because in my opinion, there is only one right answer by a wide margin. There's only one type of cheese that is the acceptable answer for if you could only have one cheese for the rest of your life, what would it be? Only one cheese. Let's see if we're on the same page with this. 920-281-0947. You can text yours in, but I'll ask it again. If you could only have one cheese for the rest of your life, only one, what would it be? And again, there is only one right answer for this, whether you think I'm right or not. I'll tell you what I think next.

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It's National Cheese Day on Razor 94.7, 104.7. What's up? I'm Reed. I might offend people with this. I don't know. But I think there is only one right answer to that question. If you could only have one cheese for the rest of your life, what would it be? And for me, this is a simple one. Mozzarella. It has to be mozzarella. For me, because the amount of pizza I consume, if I can't have mozzarella, I can't have pizza. And I know what you're thinking. Sure, you could put other cheeses on your pizza, but it's not the same. And again, if that's the case, you still got to stick with that cheese for anything. I'm looking at it this way. I'll put mozzarella on my cheeseburger. I don't care. I'll put mozzarella on all of the pastas. You got mozzarella sticks, but most importantly, all the pizzas. Because if you don't say mozzarella, you forfeit pizza for the rest of your life. And I ain't about that life. So happy National Cheese Day. Celebrate by eating pizza and be thankful you don't have to choose just one form of cheese.

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10: It's going to be a very warm day, a high of 84 degrees with breezy southwest winds, a mix of high clouds and sun, elevated wildfire danger. Turning cloudy tonight with late night rain and thunder, low of 64. Rain and storms early and again late tomorrow. Some storms could be strong late in the day. More humid, a high of 78. From the WBY First Alert Weather Center, I'm meteorologist Steve Balon.
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Hey, it's Reed. And if you are a traveler and you have a significant other, there's a new trend on the rise, or at least I just found out about it, which might be actually a pretty damn good trend. It's called the middle seat strategy. And I'll tell you what it is next. But if you are a couple and you travel a lot, or you got some maybe some upcoming travel plans, try the middle seat strategy because it might upgrade your flight experience. And I like a good hack. So I'll tell you what it is. Middle seat strategy next.

So they call it the middle seat strategy. It's Razor 94.7, 104.7. And this is for couples that are flying. If you are travelers or you've got a trip coming up or for the next time you're traveling and you want the best possible outcome for the plane, the middle seat strategy, according to this one couple, works. And I don't see why it wouldn't. So here's the deal here. The middle seat strategy says when you and your significant other are booking tickets, book the window seat and book the aisle seat and leave that middle seat unbothered. So they say for people looking to buy seats, most people probably aren't going to want to just buy the single middle seat. They'll just pick another seat. So that leaves the whole row open if nobody books it. You got more room, you got more space, you put your bags up there, whatever it is. Now, there is a chance somebody will book that seat, but if they do book that middle seat, then all you got to do is ask to switch. And now you have the power here because you can be like, do you want the window seat or do you want the aisle seat? Because we know you don't want the middle seat. You know what I'm saying? So middle seat strategy. I see it working.

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The forces in my head.

0: full of band tees that are older than your little brother, we feel ya.
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0: It's time to level up your look with gear from the new Razer 947-1047 merch store. We're talking shirts that feel right, hats that look sick, and gear that lets everyone know you don't mess around when it comes to repping the Razer. 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

Ice Nine Kills. It's Razor 94.7, 104.7. That's it for me, Reed. I'm out of here. But Decker, he's back. He's in next, and he's got your chance at Crossroads 41 tickets at 2:30 and 4:30. And don't forget, every single week, somebody's going to get upgraded to VIP. So that's all coming up with Decker next.

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Razor 94.7, 104.7. Hey, what's up? I'm Decker, and guess what? In a little bit, we're going to get someone hooked up with some tickets. Tickets to a very cool show. Tickets that is that we're very excited about having come back. Come back to Oshkosh. We'll talk about it a little more, just a few. Here's the new one from Evanescence. Who will you follow?

Razor 94.7, 104.7, your concert leader, hooking you up with tickets to Crossroads 41. And that next chance for you to win is happening at 2:30 this afternoon. Man, that lineup is looking stacked with the Memphis Mayfire. I'm very excited to see them live for first time in a long time. Dorothy, Saliva, Drowning Pool, and Trehu, which I'm very excited to see them again. Haven't seen them since like 2021, I think. And of course, Breaking Benjamin, the headliner. 2:30 this afternoon, your next chance to win your way to that show and even get bumped up to VIP. Here's the warning.

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4: Temperatures are warm again today, with highs expected to be in the mid to upper 80s, with a few folks might even make a run for the 90s. We'll see a good bit of sunshine throughout the day, but then starting in the late afternoon, we'll see a round of some showers arriving, mostly overnight. We could see some thunderstorms, and then tomorrow, a First Alert weather day for the potential of some severe weather. From the WBAY First Alert Weather Center, I'm meteorologist Emily Mers.
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Razor 94.7, 104.7, Blackstone, Cherry, and Deep. Hey, I'm Decker, and we got some cool things happening in the next couple weeks. Next week, I believe I'm going to be at the Green Bay Blizzard game. Looking forward to getting over there, seeing some football, which is always a fun time. I love me some football, and getting out on the field. I don't know what I'm going to be doing, but I'll be hanging out. Should be a good time. So we're looking forward to that. And also getting back to Epic Event Center, we've had a bit of a lull here in the month of June, which honestly, after what we did in May, is okay. And it's only 4 days into June, and I feel like I'm missing shows. Maybe I should reconsider that. Sleep Theory, though, will ease our worries when they play on their first headlining show at Epic on Thursday, July 30th. Details on the PCM Credit Union concert calendar.

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broken mirror. 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Today, June 4th, is a day that I'm excited about because today is a day that we got surprised with some brand new music from our friends in Avatar. We're going to play a brand new song from Avatar called Crying Fire. You're only going to be able to hear it here on the Razor, and you're going to hear it first during the Razor 3-Way in just a few.

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2: It is time for your Razor three-way, and today we've got some brand new music from Avatar. Not a song necessarily that came off of the record. It was, I mean, obviously it was recorded during the record was, but this song called Crying Fire, it was released after this album came out, Don't Go in the Forest, and now here it is. They say they saved the best for last. Perhaps they did. I really dig this song. Gives me strong Floods vibes from Pantera. You know the riff I'm talking about. And once you hear the song, you'll know for sure. And it's just a cool one. And we're very excited to have Avatar back with more new stuff. Avatar, Crying Fire. 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
11: Temperatures are warm again today with highs expected to be in the mid to upper 80s, with a few folks might even make a run for the 90s. We'll see a good bit of sunshine throughout the day, but then starting in the late afternoon, we'll see a round of some showers arriving, mostly overnight. We could see some thunderstorms, and then tomorrow, a First Alert weather day for the potential of some severe weather. From the WBAY First Alert Weather Center, I'm meteorologist Emily Mers.
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1: 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I love music. That's why I play a game called Decker's Records. I'll do that at 4 o'clock. Your next chance to win your way to Motionless in White, along with The Devil Wears Prada. Hell yeah. Dayseeker. Hell yeah. Dark Divine as well. I'd give it a hell yeah, but I haven't listened to it too much. But I'm excited about that. It's happening November 13th at Pfizer Forum in

Laser 94.7, 104.7. And so it's my daughter's birthday this weekend, and the wife sent me out and said I got to go and find a record for her. I already gave her the record, the Pretty Reckless Christmas record. She was very excited about that. That's her favorite, is that one. The Pretty Reckless have a new record coming out June 26th called Dear God. 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I don't know what it is, but it sounds great. 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

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Your chance to win your way to Motionless and White, Dayseeker, The Devil Wears Prada, and Dark Divine. One last chance before you can buy those tickets, so why not play my tricky trivia game? It's coming up just after 4 here on the Razor. It's Rob Zombie now.

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2: 1047. Yeah, buddy, another time, another chance, another way to win your way to Motionless in White, the Sweat and Blood Tour. Friday, November 13th at Pfizer Forum in Milwaukee with Dayseeker, The Devil Wears Prada, and Dark Divine. I have a pair of tickets to the smartest person in Northeast Wisconsin. 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

0: Razor, your ninth caller. And that means you got the first chance to play Decker's Records. Are you ready?
1: Hello? I am ready.
0: You're ready. All right, here we go. Metallica's Load album came out on this day 30 years ago. Which track is on it? Is Poor Twisted Me, Bad Seed, or Whiskey in the Jar?
1: Whiskey in the Jar.
0: Whiskey in the Jar is incorrect. Sorry. Razor, you ready to play Decker's Records?
2: I am ready.
0: Metallica's Load album came out on this day 30 years ago. Which track is on it? Is it Poor Twisted Me, Bad Seed, or Whiskey in the Jar?
2: First one.
0: First one is Poor Twisted Me, and it is Rich, Wretched You that has won Decker's Records. Yes, that is one of the tracks that is off the album that has just been released as a remastered edition, and that's pretty cool. What is your name?
2: Awesome. Neil.
0: Neil, my friend, you just won your way to Motionless in White, the Sweat and Blood Tour at Pfizer Forum, Milwaukee, Friday, November 13th, because you have won Decker's Records.
2: Awesome.
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0: 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Equipment that can warn you if an emergency is being tested. If this had been an actual emergency, such as severe weather, chemical accident, or other emergency, official messages would have been followed by the alert tones. WZOR and WZOS serves the Northeast Wisconsin area. This has been a test of the emergency alert system.
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2: Temperatures are warm again today with highs expected to be in the mid to upper 80s, with a few folks might even make a run for the 90s. We'll see a good bit of sunshine throughout the day, but then starting in the late afternoon, we'll see a round of some showers arriving, mostly overnight. We could see some thunderstorms, and then tomorrow, a First Alert weather day for the potential of some severe weather. From the WBAY First Alert Weather Center, I'm meteorologist Emily Mers.
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Bill Bryce with Vindicate on the Cutting Edge of Rock. Hey, we're going to get we're going to get two people hooked up with Crossroads 41 tickets in just a minute because sometimes the brain just shuts down for a moment. So then make sure you're calling in like 6 minutes, all right? Sounds cool? Cool. Here's Evanescence.

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Razor 94.7, 104.7, The Warning, and a Kerosene. Excited for The Loud Ride. We're going to play the new one from Avatar again. And it's just a catchy tune. And I think it's all because of that riff, man, because it sounds like the end of Floods. I told my buddy many, many years ago, I said, if I die before you, man, I want to be carried out in a casket while just the outro of Floods plays, because that riff just makes me feel, I would say alive, but I feel like that's a wrong word. We got that and more in your Loud Ride now. It's 3 days grace. I've tried.

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2: 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So-

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You know, there are some times where people just out themselves as being a criminal, and it's fairly obvious, you know, like when people post on Facebook and things and be like brag about it. Well, a convicted thief who was detained, who detailed his past bank heist and conviction in an autobiography, has now been accused of robbing yet another bank. And this happened in Colorado, where Charles Martinez says that he 3 days after he allegedly held up a teller at a U.S. bank in location in Denver, he was arrested because he demanded money. And also, like, he wrote about it in a book, and it seemed like it was pretty much the same thing. So I guess if you're going to write about committing a crime, don't do the crime that you just wrote about. Like, maybe think of a different one. That's my advice. But I'm not out here advising criminals. That's bad. Okay, so I'm not gonna do that. Don't. But I mean, if you are gonna write a book, don't do the crime that you wrote about in the book. Okay. Happy Thursday. It's Black Label Society.

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5: Temperatures are warm again today with highs expected to be in the mid to upper 80s, with a few folks might even make a run for the 90s. We'll see a good bit of sunshine throughout the day, but then starting in the late afternoon, we'll see a round of some showers arriving, mostly overnight. We could see some thunderstorms, and then tomorrow, a First Alert weather day for the potential of some severe weather. From the WBAY First Alert Weather Center, I'm meteorologist Emily Murray.
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It will now be over 5.5 years since the last time we got a new record from Bad Omens happens, and no real end in sight on that waiting. We did get a couple of tracks, but nothing concrete, not to steal from the Concrete Jungle or anything, but like it just seems like they gave us a whole bunch of stuff and then they went away. Are they going to come back soon? I don't know. But I hope so. The Death of Peace of Mind was a turning point in the genre, it really bringing that the metalcore sound that they've been working on to the forefront, and it made it as popular as it is now, which is cool. And I'm loving it, and I want to hear more of it. So here's me willing it into existence. Here's 3 Days Grace.

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That's Mayhem from Hailstorm. And I really love that sound of theirs. So when they went a little hammy in the metal scene, a little bit, just, well, to be precise, Mayhem. It was great stuff, man. Some more of that, please and thank you. We have some new rock now from A Perfect Circle. Their first song in like 8 years. This is Starless.

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2: 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Today we've got some brand new music from Avatar. They were teasing it in a couple of Instagram videos saying maybe we held on to the best for last. And honestly, this is one of the best songs that I've heard from Avatar, and certainly a standout amongst what we got on their last go with Don't Go Into the Forest. Not that that was a bad album. It was a great album, but this song certainly is game-changing. Got a little bit of the Floods action in the riff. Let's check it out. It's Avatar, Crying Fire on the Razor.

0: band tees that are older than your little brother, we feel ya.
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0: It's time to level up your look with gear from the new Razer 947-1047 merch store. We're talking shirts that feel right, hats that look sick, and gear that lets everyone know you don't mess around when it comes to repping the Razer. Text merch, M-E-R-C-H, to 920-281-0947. And gear up now, because loud looks good on you.
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1: 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That does it for me for this afternoon. Pete Burns coming in from here with Cutting Edge Nights. I'll have a chance for you to win your way to go see Hatebreed when they bring the, Summer Slaughter Tour to Milwaukee. He's also, I'm guessing Pete's going to be down in Milwaukee Metal Fest this weekend, right? I mean, he has to. Hit him up on the socials and ask him. I barely see the guy. He's like a ghost in the wind. But he's got that. I'm Decker. I'll have two more chances to win your way to Crossroads 41 tomorrow, plus another chance to win your way to Motionless in White and some more stuff as well. I leave you with Evanescence. Who will you follow? What?

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